gonna shoot you right down, right off of your feet. Take you home with me, put you in my house.

floor. 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But when you talk like that, you knocks me out.

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Happy is the hunger that still allows the flight of fluster. Sorry is the soap star that cannot choose her next film. It's tragic when the magic is a skinny-ass film.

looking glass. Lore lends light the luster, even there on gray graffiti stone kept clean by unknown duster. Never mind those hurry flurries or the icing of the air. Keep in touch with your feminine side.

fall in love. They're delivered to the unknown. Fools that never fall are in love with the safety zone. So you can end up all crippled up by the crazy seeds you sown. Therein lies the crux of the sweet flux of

live from New York City as we get down right now with Guts and Fab. We taking this worldwide international. You heard? The name of the album, Hip Hop After All. Don't stall, go get it from the mall. As we continue on, we gonna do it like this.

but it stops right there. And we're all in the know from one television show, but it stops right there. And take care of yourself.

the name given to nature's strongest storm. A hurricane occurs when high pressure and low pressure masses of air come in contact with one another. There is often a significant difference in temperature between the two masses. One mass is warm, while the other is cold. The warmer air rises and the cooler air falls. Likewise, the low pressure area slides down the sides of the high pressure area. They swirl in and around one another, creating the beginning

0: Vous êtes bien sur Graffiti dans un morceau d'histoire du rock.
1: Everyone dated the demise of our neighborhood from the suicides of the Lisbon girls. People saw their clairvoyance in the wiped out elms in harsh sunlight. Some thought the tortures tearing the Lisbon girls pointed to a simple refusal to accept the world as it was handed down to them, so full of flaws. But the only thing we are certain of after all these years is the insufficiency of explanation.
2: Obviously, Doctor, you've never been a 13-year-old girl.

and 17 turrets. No one could understand how Mrs. Lisbon and Mr. Lisbon, our math teacher, had produced such beautiful creatures. From that time on, the Lisbon house began to change. Almost every day, and even when she wasn't keeping an eye on Cecilia, Lux would suntan on her towel, wearing a swimsuit that caused the knife sharpener to give her a 15-minute demonstration for free. The only reliable boy who got to know Lux was Trip Fontaine, who only 18 months before the suicides had emerged from baby fat, to the delight of girls and mothers alike.

but few anticipated it would be so drastic. The girls were pulled out of school and Mrs. Lisbon shut the house for maximum security isolation. The girls' only contact with the outside world was through the catalogs they ordered that started to fill the Lisbon's mailbox with pictures of high-end fashions and brochures for exotic vacations. Unable to go anywhere, the girls traveled in their imaginations to gold-tipped Siamese temples, or past an old man with a leaf broom tidying a moss-carpeted speck of Japan. And Cecilia hadn't died. She was a bride in Calcutta. Collecting everything we could of theirs, we couldn't get the Lisbon girls out of our minds. But they were slipping away. The colors of their eyes were fading.

the suicide free-for-all, Mr. and Mrs. Lisbon gave up any attempt to lead a normal life. They had Mr. Headley pack up the house, selling what furniture he could in a garage sale. Everyone went just a little.

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2: For those that don't know, this brother, when we talk about wine and hip-hop, we have wine and hip-hop breathing. He's freestyling tasting notes in his raps. Like, real bars that get busy, you know? Capturing all of the nuances between the flavors, between the appreciation for the winemakers. Like, you got the whole package, bro.
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0: un cocktail de poésie, s'offrir des éloges, harmoniser le mélange. 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
1: Cats keep on struggling to say their say, but between them and the audience, there sits the new Jimmy.

back on the scene in a major way. The band's new album, In Utero, review at number one on next week's Billboard chart. They stopped by the MTV studios to talk about the record and to talk about some of the things

I want more, I want more, I want more, I want more, I want more, I want more, I want more.